I'm Fifita. Tune in to 88.6 FM. Grooving to the tunes. Feeling like a gem. Beats thumping. Speakers blasting. Every track playing. Got my head nodding. Hip-hop and R&B always on the go on 88.6 FM. 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

I've heard people say that too much of anything is not good for you, baby. But I don't know about that. There's been a time that we've loved and we've shared love and made love. 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It's just not enough for you.

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Spare Parts Zone. One side, we have it all.

Welcome. It is now time for your drive time show into everybody out there in Kinama Tonga. It is kind of windy out there in the Kinama Tonga, but all good. Hopefully you guys are staying warm out there. It is now time with Jones Industry. Drive time show. Ihe fiafini. Ofa pukto konia tu inia kia motoko toa. Pemeso nasi.

come on now. You can't go wrong with some music like that on the afternoon, especially if it is cold and windy. You cannot go wrong with Jones Industry. 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

our last round with Jones Industry, and to everybody out there, it is our last round with Jones, but it isn't our last round with our Drive Time Show. 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

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It is now time with PDH Pacific Timber and Hardware. 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So make sure you look for this orange tag when you're going over there to PDH Pacific Timber and Hardware. 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

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So good. 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

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This is the meaningful drive time show. It boosts your morale. It's already said, it's proven by scientists that a good song hitting you at the right fast ke go ind gamu to go to go to go ni mai ga au fe er er bag hen fange mo fast be aku ya fe fe mo to mo faude go he hala pore anga bu ha be nga bu ko to fa ho ko mo ya Fast Drive Time. This is the meaningful drive time show. It boosts your morale. It's already said, it's proven by scientists that a good song hitting you at the right time can boost your morale. So it means

0: Come on. You can't go wrong with that sort of music at PDH Pacific Timber and Hardware and your drive time show. 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

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Last round with PDH, but this isn't our last round with your Drive Time show. 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

Welcome. It is now time for your drive time show. And to everybody out there in Kingdom of Tonga, it is kind of windy out there in the Kingdom of Tonga, but all good. Hopefully you guys are staying warm out there. It is now time with Jones Industry. We are going to talk about the fact that we are going to talk about the fact that we are going to talk about the fact that we are going to talk about the fact that we are going to talk about the fact that we are going to talk about the fact that breakfast show goya ihe bombongini. Sorry, tau drive time show. Ta fuck about breakfast show. Drive time show ihe fiafini. Of a big to konia tu inegia moto koto ape me so nasi.

Come on now. You can't go wrong with some music like that on the afternoon, especially if it is cold and windy. You cannot go wrong with Jones Industry. Reminding everybody out there, we're located in Dufour. You need anything when it comes to your DIY or just fixing your house or building a house or your business, you can't go wrong with Jones Industry. I didn't get the one go to work on my drive time show.

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1: 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Nice and easy.

0: 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And but we're going to take the beginning of this song and do it easy. But then we're going to do the finish. Rough.
1: Proud Mary.
0: It's the way we do.
1: Proud Mary.

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But we also have the MNR Plumbing Material, which is all available over there at MNJ Group of Companies over there at the 4. Reminding everybody out there, we have the PVC socket, we have the PVC elbows, we have the PVC female adapter, we have the PVC male adapter, we have the PVC coupling, and also the PVC coupling socket. We have the PVC T, PVC ball valve, we have the PVC brushing, we have the PVC union, and also the PVC elbow 90 degrees and the PVC reducting T. All of these stuff I've just mentioned is available over there at MNJ Group Companies, MNJ Group of Companies over there at Hall 4, our phone number 26659. Also to everybody out there, while I have you, we've got the PVC cement and seal and Seal-X. We have the flood ball. We have also the rain head and gutter. We have the water meter and accessories. We have the brass taps and valve. We have the PVC pipes at different sizes. We have the PVC pipes caps and coupling, again in different sizes. We have the PVC coupling and we have the standard drain and also tank gauge, all available over there at the MNJ Group of Companies. Our phone number 26659, or come and see us over there at Hall 4 with MNJ Group of Companies.

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Ko ia I tonga katoa au tau mau e whangi steel wiring he te mini. 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Ihe M&J Group of Companies. 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Ate nge tonga kotoa pe matau Drive Time Show.

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Our phone number 26659, or you can email us at director@mjrgroup.to on our Drive Time Show on this beautiful wet but still beautiful afternoon.

0: Our last round with M&J Group of Companies. Our phone number 26659. Got a fair telephone. Go one on in Mahiva, but M&J Group of Companies. So I'm going to get on a funky plastic way. I go my mouth. Go yeah, M&J. Why my plastic sink, why went out ice box for a cooler, why went out road barrier, why went out outdoor chairs, fangi sea go ni go nga plastic, why went out pick tray, fangi tray go for fanga go puaka, who fanga for a tapu, many, many more. King at I don't go to go, she'll still don't know where it out a switchboard, nga hegi be plastic, maugato, M&J group of companies, I heta mini. Oh, nga lo get on go to M&J petrol station, goya, boga pausa go, mama go yai, I ho for a bit. Finger to go gay, met our box, our goggles, a tag with a mini. Matter of figure, phone you go up on M&J group of companies, go one on any mehiva, met our funky product, cake, go ya four. They will have a tata no to him more time drive time. But Colava Lene, the poor camera drive time go ya if you have fini, if you have in Uha Havidic offer book to coin at the funky fast cake, going to motor gotoa. Ogmofano my get to coin at the motor if you have fini. I didn't get on gotoa, come at our poor camera drive time show. Ofatu, Gaulala, but of along my cow, meow, a bum bongi. Ofatu.
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1: If you're entertaining tonight or you feel like a few, make your way over there to Lion Liquor at the Vina House at Vuna Road. 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

Welcome. 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And to everybody out there in the Kingdom of Tonga, it is kind of windy out there in the Kingdom of Tonga, but all good. And hopefully you guys are staying warm out there. It is now time with Jones Industry. Be my dafangi fasi keke ko kaumai. 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Tau drive time show. The fuck about breakfast show. Drive time show. I he fia fini. 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

come on now. You can't go wrong with some music like that on the afternoon, especially if it is cold and windy. You cannot go wrong with Jones Industry. Reminding everybody out there, we're located in Dufour. 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

our last round with Jones Industry, and to everybody out there, it is our last round with Jones, but it isn't our last round with our Drive Time Show. Make sure you stay tuned. We've got more good music and more great promotions going out to everybody out there in the Kingdom of Tonga with Jones Industry. Also to everybody out there, when it comes to your building supply, I'm telling you, go over there to Botaha in the Four. It is with Jones Industry. Some more music, and we're coming back with more great promotions on your Drive Time Show.

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你看看看有个妈我的被 for candy, but my dog fix man tools, EO, a tongue, I'm book on me on our way. 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

Welcome. It is now time with PDH Pacific Timber and Hardware. Before we go into some more music, I'd like to remind everybody out there, our orange tag. 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

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So good. We're going to go back into some more music with PDH Pacific Timber and Hardware, especially with the 50% orange tag. Look for this orange tag when you're at PDH. You never know what you're looking for. Could already have an orange tag, and that's what you call good day for you because it's 50% off at PDH. And you're good music going out to everybody out there. So good. We're going to go back into some more music with PDH Pacific Timber and Hardware, especially with the 50% orange tag. Look for this orange tag when you're at PDH. You never know what you're looking for. Could already have an orange tag, and that's what you call good day for you because it's 50% off at PDH and your Drive Time Show. It could be.

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I truly believe that the only way that we can survive as a race, as a people, is through transition. We have to be in transition, therefore we can adjust to the time.

What a beautiful song going out to everybody out there. Bongbongini bemata fangi faske keko ka mai bemoe PDH Pacific Timber and Hardware. It is Foot Friday mandudongo toa ata poa tu koia beme breakfast show bemoe PDH ke vakai ka pauke inu kava malohi vakai na ke fakauri inu kava malohi pe vakai na ke fakauri atu e ke tongo toa bemoe PDH Pacific Timber and Hardware mandudongo toa ata u orange tag e besete nima noa ihe taimini ife ki PDH atu ni ke tongo toa kama heta upoka ma breakfast.

And that was Taylor Swift with Shake It Off joining us in our breakfast show. Go ya ihe bombongni, Bemo PDH, Pacific Timber and Hardware. Reminding everybody out there, our orange tag, it is 50% off. If you're going over there to PDH and you see orange tag, that's 50% off any of those orange tag. They have a tent outside PDH all the way to inside PDH. The orange tag is what you need to look for. You never know what you're wanting to buy from PDH already has an orange tag. 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You get a 50% off on that one with PDH, Pacific Timber and Hardware. This is Chuchu on the Beach with Malave. Atuye Getongo, Putongo.

Tau e whangi whas maalahi mwini atu e ke tonga katoa I he tau pōka ma breakfast show ko ia I he bongbong nipa ma tau whangi whas keke ko ka mai later on today at 9 o'clock we're going to have the Ministry of Revenue and Customs here. We'll be talking about their work that they do here in Kinamatonga and many stuff that you might want to know especially with information wise available later on at 9 o'clock. And it's now time with PDH Pacific Timber and Hardware. Remember our orange tag 50% off. Go over there to PDH Pacific Timber and Hardware. Kau mai I he tau pōkama breakfast show ko ia I he pōmpongini. Hungry whangi whas kei kei koini atu inge tonga kotoa.

What a beautiful song going out to everybody out there in the kina matonga kau mai tau poka ma breakfast show goia ihe bumbongini bea moe tau fangi faske ke kou kau mai bea moe PDH Pacific Timber and Hardware. Nothing but good promotions over there PDH with our orange tag. Afeate ke PDH Pacific Timber and Hardware bea moe tau fangi 50% off goia ugulotonga lele goia I bea moe orange tag. This is Maroon 5 with Carly B with Girl Like You.

What a beautiful, beautiful song going out to everybody out there in the Kinamatonga Kaumahi Tau Pōkama Breakfast Show. Go ya ihe bongbongini. We're going to go into our next song, next program, which is the Lai Moli, and it's also the your four top song. So I'm going to drop you this one. It's kind of in between because it is neo, but it's still an old song and can be considered a new song as well. This is neo with Mad Kaumahi Tau Pōkama.

Come on, you can't go wrong with a song like that. Joining us in our breakfast show, Goya Ihebombongi, Bemo Hai, Bemo PDH Pacific Timber and Hardware. But it's now time, if you like Modi Odi Buddy Goody, we're going to take your memories all the way back to whenever it is you want to take your memories back to. And this is a good one. This is Seven Spanish Angels.

What a beautiful song going out to everybody out there. 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Ihe nao whangi ngawe. Stay tuned, mate. 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

What a beautiful, beautiful song going out to everybody out there in the Kina Matonga Kaumai Tau Boka Ma. 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
0: 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One more time. One more time. 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One more time. One more time.
2: It's all based off of love. And love isn't do this for me and I'm going to do this for you. 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Love is just I'm going to do this for you because I want to do this for you.